0: vaccine aides and protects terrorists, including members of Al-Qaeda. Now, I didn't say that there was a direct connection between September the 11th and Saddam Hussein. War is my last choice. But we're going to smoke them out. Bring them on.
1: I think Patriot Act, constitutional guarantees are in place. A wiretap requires a court order.
0: Saddam Hussein has got weapons of mass destruction. Although we have not found stockpiles of weapons of mass destruction, and it is true that much of the intelligence turned out to be wrong, no one can now doubt the word.

0: 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Yeah. 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
1: Has to come over, baby. Oh, Lord, shake it, gonna.
0: Now let's get real low one time now. Shake it, baby, shake it. All you gotta do, honey, is kind of stand in one spot. Wiggle around just a little bit. And that's what you got. Yeah. Now let's go one time.

0: New music, different perspectives. This is the Community Radio Network.
1: Let's get it. Said he wanna go outside and to chop it up. I'm not covered up, right?